0: Never heard, I promise you got my word to put your body in position the way it deserves. It's a simple transaction when we break it down. Teach me how to pray, and I love you for now.
1: It could take a lifetime, it could take a lifetime. Hold your body waist, no, maybe we could waste time. Maybe we could waste time, maybe we could waste time.

bullshit, different week. Sucking a loop, sucking a loop. Good ideas down a drain, sleepy eyes, pulling brain sack and a loop, stack, stack and a loop. Overshare, hold it back, switch it up.